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2: 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I'm VJ AstroCraze, and you're listening to Cosmic Spotlight. What you just heard was I Don't Love, I Have a Nice Life. Before that was Fuzzy by Ivory, Wish You Well by The Underscores, and Young Adult Friction by The Pains of Being Fear at Heart, and Can I Call You Tonight by Dayglow. It is currently 8:15, and we have just witnessed a lovely sunset. So if you were there, I hope you got to see all the wonderful peaches and pinks and oranges that I did. And that's all for right now as we finish out this lovely day.

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2: Hello, hello, hello. 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I'm DJ Astrocraze, and you're listening to Cosmic Rock, a Cosmic Spotlight. It is now night, and you just listened to If I Believed in Love by Foxing. Before that was Turn It On by The Flaming Lips and Arrest Yourself by Hot Chip. And the sky is still light out enough that the stars aren't going to show, but soon it will. And then the true name, the show will actually live up to its name as being a cosmic space theme show. That's it for right now. We only have 30 more minutes left of the show, sadly, so I will get back to filling it all with awesome music here on WPTS.

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1: Hello, hello, hello. This is WPTS. I'm DJ Astrakaze, and you're listening to Cosmic Spotlight. Before, what you just heard was We Throw Parties, You Throw Knives by Los Campesinos. Before that was Church of No One by Lorraine, Boyish by Japanese Breakfast, and Take by The Beths. It is getting close to the end of the show, sadly, so this will probably be my second-to-last mic break. It's been a really awesome first show of the semester, and I hope for many more here on WPTS.

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3: 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This is WPTS. I'm DJ Astrocraze, and you're listening to Cosmic Spotlight. What you just heard was Nothing to Find by The War on Drugs. Before that was Curse Your Fail by Broken Social Scene and Erase by They Might Be Giants. And that is the end of this first session of Cosmic Rock Spotlight. Thank you all so much for listening. 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

0: Dude, have you listened to Short Fictions?
1: Yeah, they rock. Have you listened to Water Trash?
0: Yeah, of course. Have you listened to Merce Lemon?
1: Yeah. Have you listened to Pinstripe Sunny?
0: Yes. Have you listened to Jack Stauber?
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0: Have you seen all the service dogs on campus? They're so cute. I just want to pet all of them.
1: Hey, you should remember that service dogs are working when they're in public. You should never pet, distract, or take photos of them without asking their owner first.
0: That's a good point. You should always remember to treat service dogs with respect and never assume that a service dog is off duty. This includes service dogs in training.
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0: Oh, yeah. 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

Thank you for reaching out. Unfortunately, change is unavailable. If this is concerning money, it won't be very hard to locate them. 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

0: some more light.
1: I've got a bunch of like sound here with it, so I have to, this like, it's like set up like this. 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

0: 66.
1: Heard, talking in interviews and interludes. We make it where they can't remember you. Critical, acclaim cool, but we chasing some different views. My Rainier taste ain't beer, you get miserable. Never lost that high school ridicule. 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I spit at you, know that SARS coming. OT so much to them, so we moved away. 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I still do sailors like a sport. Shrimp tail in my bay, ordered and paid for it. Fish tail the fourth in the late morning, you wouldn't understand it. We live a different standard, rather stay home and inspire those who hope was all abandoned. Moving all the branding, my Copenhagen stands for the culture. Toast with Erica, we post to treat the family. They focused on them dances, bringing the earbuds, my list on this pantry. Meal team.

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1: 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I'll go tune in right now.

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public transit craze, really hard to trace. If you got to go, let it be public powered. No matter fast or slow, let it be public powered. With the recent bus mechanic strike, my time on the mic increased, and my time at work decreased. 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

0: Bizarre.
1: You'll find fragments, tech-filled fossils, and if you can put those elements, those fragments together, you'll find code, crack that code.

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0: government has a firm policy not to capitulate to terrorist demands, that no concessions policy remains in force. In spite of the wildly speculative and false stories about arms for hostages and alleged ransom payments, we did not, repeat, did not trade weapons or anything else for hostages.
1: The bullet of the bullet, some freedom or some shit. Will we ever do it bigger? Just keep settling for looks. We brag on having bread, but none of us are bakers. We all talk having greens, but none of us on acres. If none of us on acres, and none of us grow wheat, then who

0: Hello, chap. 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I said, what floor?
1: Shh. Quiet. Do you hear that?
0: What? The monotonous elevator music? Yes. Isn't it lovely?
1: No, it's horrendous. Turn that thing off. Here, plug this in.
0: What's this? It sounds nothing like I've ever heard before. I've never been more pleased to do my job.
1: It's WPTS Radio, my good friend. 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
2: 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I just have a quick word. I think you should listen to WPTS Radio. Well, that's all from me. Ciao.

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1: Go ahead.
0: Hit a cab. 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Oh, he's turning off. Grab it. Going to Heathrow. Flight's at 7:30. You get me there?
1: Sure.
0: All right, bet. 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

already late. 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

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Do you long to be calmer or less stressed? Or maybe you'd like some peace and quiet in this busy city? Well, if so, you can find your way to the beautiful Hines Chapel every Monday from noon to 1 p.m. for a recorded, guided, and sound meditation session. Hines Chapel also offers quiet hours each Monday from 4 to 6 p.m.

0: 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We didn't know how to play instruments, so we became DJs.
1: On two.
2: Pure will in every moment, baby. That's all I can recommend.
1: It's that's funny. All.
2: It'd be the instinct to protect that you strike first.
1: I know exactly what you mean.
2: Surveillance state, everyone is most of the first ones. That's how I see it. So I advise pure will in every moment, beloved.
1: What that mean?
2: Pure will in every moment. There are no good ideas.
1: Oh, what?
2: Pure will in every moment, beloved.
1: But what that mean?

whole bunch of meanness in my used to be. Sight is useful but not necessary. Sight is useful but not necessary. Sight is useful but not necessary.

0: 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Do drop in. Do drop in.
1: This is today's mathematics. Today's mathematics is getting that money. That's today's mathematics. It's to get that money so you can take care of your babies. You know what I'm saying?

0: Interested in all that Pittsburgh has to offer? The Neighborhood Fleas showcase local artisans, musicians, fights, and more throughout the summer and fall. 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

work, make that work, work. Get that work, make that work, work. 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Stop. 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Whoop, whoop. 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Your mind is a mess and it's is undressing you. Hey, mash on the throttle like a G. Put a bottle to your teeth, say, you free, man. B. Pull over to the side of the street. Keep your hand on the shotty sitting up under the seat. Or C. Let the cop pull you over, say something slick on some JC 99 problems type. D. All of the above in your head, but it really doesn't matter because you're already dead. No obituaries for the most part. Nobody cares. You're not even a co-star. Just an extra. They read about it.

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Yeah, wasting no time, hitting my line. 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

0: Littering isn't just lame, it's also a crime that can cost you big time in fines. So next time you have trash, make sure you place it in the proper receptacle to do your part in keeping our neighborhoods clean.
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1: 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Like, open the bruise up and let some of the bruised blood come out to show them. Then come out to show them, come out to show them, come out to show them, come out to show them, come out to show them, come out to show them.
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The hand of God be my witness. I am the voice of local artists. I will lead you to paradise!

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0: Stephanie, I'm telling you, he's like the man of my dreams.
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0: No, trust me, he's different. He, like, plays the guitar.
1: So did Jared.
0: And he, like, writes me poems.
1: Didn't you say, like, a week ago that poems gave you the ick?
0: Stephanie, I'm being serious. 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
1: Oh, my God. Maybe he is the man of your dreams.

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1: 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Yeah, this is WPTS Radio.

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butterflies. 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A heart that's young is filled with sweet surprise. 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
0: Before the what?

0: between no black man. That's why I said this. Ain't gonna let no woman, no woman mess up my mind. You got it right. Don't do it, boy. This case got to stop it.
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0: be calmer or less stressed? Or maybe you'd like some peace and quiet in this busy city. Well, if so, you can find your way to the beautiful Hines Chapel every Monday from noon to 1 p.m. for a recorded, guided, and sound meditation session. Hines Chapel also offers quiet hours each Monday from 4 to 6 p.m.
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1: Thank you. Thank you so much. My first goal as Miss Summer Solstice of Shadyside and Squirrel Hill is to summon the sonical sounds of WPTS Radio to the streets of Pittsburgh. Through supporting underrepresented artists, sharing diverse variety programming, students and citizens will share in the beauty of new music and progressive programming. My second goal is world peace.

0: Do you know your Miranda rights? 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

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I guess I should finally ask what they're playing. 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Yeah, I'm sorry. 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

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I left a message meandering gently amidst our secrets. 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
2: 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My name is DJ CD. 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This is my wonderful, wonderful weekly show. Just a variety show, but this week, my birthday is coming up, so we are kind of just playing all of my favorite stuff as a little introduction to what I'm into, what I like, some of my favorite songs of all time, because you know what? It's my birthday. I get to do whatever I want. But before we start the music, if you are interested in joining WPTS Radio, you can join us at our meet and greet today from 3 to 5 p.m. in room 411 of the William Pitt Union. Prospective members will have the opportunity to meet and talk to directors of each department. So no worries if you are not sure which department you'd like to join. We've got some great stuff coming up here. I would reasonably say that the song that I'm about to play is honestly one of my all-time favorite songs, so hope you enjoy. Once again, my name is DJ CD. 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I'll talk to you soon.

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My name is DJ CD. You are listening to Orbit here on WPTS Radio. The songs that you just heard from last to first were Dirt by Snail Mail, Worst Friend by Lower Town, Fortress by Cryo Geyser, Copacetic by Velocity Girl, and I Want You Fever by Mama. That Velocity Girl track might be my favorite song ever, I think, right now in my life. I'm not sure, but my birthday's coming up, so we're playing pretty much anything I like. It's my birthday, my rules, so if you don't like it, sorry. Are you a Pitt student for this upcoming semester? 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Let's talk about the weather. It is currently 72 degrees, feels like 78 here in Pittsburgh. Low of 63 today. Over the weekend, it's going to get up to 85 and as low as 56. So it's still going to be hot. I don't know what to tell you. Not a fan of the heat. You're going to learn that because I'm going to say it probably every single week that I have this show. But you got to get used to it. That's what happens when you listen to this show. So once again, my name is DJ CD. You are listening to the first installment of Orbit this semester here on WPTS Radio. I'll talk to you soon. Bye-bye.

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Another party, I guess. All I ever hear from over there is underrepresented artists, new music, and a variety of genres. I guess I should finally ask what they're playing. Hey, are you here about the noise? Yeah, I'm

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You are listening to Orbit here on WPTS Radio. The songs that you just heard from last to first were Party Police by Always, Not the Time by Sasami, Julie by Horse Girl, Circles by Artificial Go, and Maybell by Ida. I think that Ida song is one of the most beautiful love songs ever written. It gets me so bad. And I love Always, obviously, duh. Wherever you go, WPTS Radio is with you every step of the way, even without a physical radio. 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It is a really, really beautiful day out today. Doesn't mean I like the heat anymore, but it is quite beautiful. So right now it is 74 degrees, feels like 80. Not great for someone like me, but you know what? We persevere, we survive. Coming up next, since it is my birthday show, we have a couple of my favorite singer-songwriter types. A couple of really great songs coming up. Some Sydney Gish, Skull Crusher, Soccer Mommy even. So, don't touch that dial. My name is DJ CD. You are listening to Orbit here on WPTS Radio, and I'll talk to you soon. Bye-bye.

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My name is DJ CD. You are listening to Orbit here on WPTS Radio. The songs that you just heard from Last to First were Sewn Up and Handsome by Superfan, I'm on Fire by Soccer Mommy, that is a Bruce Springsteen cover, I Always Wish You Were Here by Brennan Wadle, Friday Night Placebo by Sydney Gish, and Places Plans by Skull Crusher. Not as intense as the name suggests. Those are some songs from some of my favorite singers and songwriters working right now. Because it's my birthday show, I'm playing whatever I want, my show, my rules. Are you interested in joining WPTS Radio? Join us at our meet and greet today from 3 to 5 p.m. in room 411 of the William Pitt Union. Prospective members will have the opportunity to meet and talk to our directors of each department. So no worries if you don't know which department to join. We have so many lovely opportunities to get involved here at the station, so hopefully I can see you there. I don't know if you, listener, I'm talking to you specifically, are going to be there, but hope I can see you there. The weather is pretty lovely today. It is 74 degrees, feels like 79, low of 63 today, and over the weekend, it is going to be a high of 82 and 85 and a low of 55 and 64 on Saturday and Sunday. So if you don't like the heat like me, I feel ya. I feel the pain. I know how it feels. It'll be chilly soon. We got this. Hold on. Just hold on. I believe in you. Once again, my name is DJ CD. You are listening to my birthday show. This is Orbit on WPTS Radio. I'll talk to you soon. Bye-bye.

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Hello, hello, my name is DJ CD, and you are listening to Orbit here on WPTS Radio. The songs that you just heard from Last to First were Come Saturday by The Pains of Being Pure at Heart, Slide by Feeble Little Horse, Misery featuring Horse Jumper of Love by Winter, Drive It All Over Me by My Bloody Valentine, and Dream Baby Dream by Black Tambourine. That was some kind of shoegazy, noisy stuff. My birthday's coming up this Sunday, so we're doing my birthday show. My show, my rules, no theme. It's just all my favorite songs, so hope you like them too. 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Coming up next, we got some more kind of grungy, heavy, aggressive stuff. Some of my favorite songs, we got some Baruch Assault, Mannequin P-Word. It's going to be a great time. We're winding down here, so I will see you soon. Once again, my name is DJ CD. You're listening to Orbit here on WPTS Radio. Bye-bye.

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0: Whoa, you hit your head pretty bad there. Are you alright? What? Huh? Whoa, slow down. Top 40 hits? Overplayed classic rock? What are you talking about? This is WPTS Radio, playing the best of underground music. Come on, they're about to play another banger. 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
5: 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The songs that you just heard from last to first were Devil in Me by Pretty Sick. Sorry, I gotta get my stuff lined up here. I'm a little bit of a mess right now, my apologies. Devil in Me by Pretty Sick, Cream by Mannequin P-Word, Shimmer Like a Girl by Veruca Salt, Rip Me Up by New York Loose, and Screw by Comet. Some really great ones there, some of my favorite more aggressive artists in the past and now. But what's important is that wherever you go, WPTS Radio is with you every step of the way, even without a physical radio. 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I got an awesome Wednesday track coming up for you here. I don't know if I'm going to get to talk to you before that one's over. So, hope you have a wonderful weekend. Once again, my name is DJ CD. 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Bye-bye.

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1: It is August 27th. I'm Serenity Bunner, and this is your WPTS Radio News Update. The Lindsay Clancy murder trial in Massachusetts is nearing the end. Jurors are hearing closing arguments and legal instructions before deliberations begin. Clancy admits to strangling her three young children in 2023, but pleaded not guilty to three counts of first-degree murder. Dozens of Americans are among the roughly 1,000 people missing in Nepal after deadly flash flooding. The Nepal Tourism Board says over 500 tourists from 28 different countries are among the missing. The flood happened Wednesday when the collapse of a glacier sent a deadly wall of water through a mountain valley in the border region.

you are listening to The Big Nothing, the brains of the operation, jeez, with me, DJ Thing, on WPTS Radio. I have a brand new show for a brand new year. This is a journey through time and space. We're going to get retro. We're going to get spacey. We're going to get dancey. We're going to get nerdy, weird, electronic, and awesome. So if any of that sounds interesting to you, I will be on air for the next 2 hours. If you care to join me through this beautiful journey, you are listening to the brains of the operation here on WPTS Radio. I will be right back.

Sorry, corporate radio, but I'll be underground today. You could say we've got lots of DJs. I'm from Pittsburgh. That's all right. But let me just say, I'm going to get up close and personal with a pair of headphones. But let me just say this. They'll be playing WPTS radio.

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I love The Higgsons. They're so weird and awesome. Very similar to Devo, if you're familiar. But that album is called Attack of the Cannibal Zombie Businessmen, which I think is awesome. And does anybody think it's weird that we got two space-themed shows back-to-back? Good thing we're saving the best for last. All right, I got more space-age tunes coming up for you next on The Brains of the Operation here on WPTS Radio. I will be right back.

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Shout out to The Breaking Hands by The Gun Club. 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

0: Yeah, I got best poser down at the Louisiana Championships, and it is real important because your presentation as you are posing, you know, can help you to win or lose, you know, depending upon how well you do it.
1: Your workouts now, what do you try to work on? 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I know it takes a lot of work to get where you are.
0: Yes, sir. 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

This is Apollo Control at 102 hours into the flight of Apollo 11. It's grown quite quiet here at Mission Control. A few moments ago, Flight Director Gene Kranz requested that everyone sit down, get prepared for events that are coming. And he closed with a remark, good luck to all of you.

12 minutes now until ignition for powered descent. Everything's still looking very good at this point. Okay, all flight controllers, go, go, go for powered descent.

Go for landing. Okay, everybody, let's hang tight and look for landing radar.

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And you just heard Go by Public Service Broadcasting, Huddle Formation Live by the Go Team, Electricity by the Avalanches, and Fitness by Snooper. Public Service Broadcasting, nobody does it like them. The Race for Space is the name of that album, and I cannot recommend it enough. It's incredible. Real quick, looking at the weather, it's currently 76 degrees and cloudy outside. We're going to get up to a high of 78 today, and the sun's forecast to come out around 4 p.m. But no matter, I'm DJ Thing, and you are listening to the Brains of the Operation here on WPTS Radio. 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

A new semester has begun, and WPTS Radio is bringing back our weekly live shows. 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

Hello, hello. You are listening to The Brains of the Operation here on WPTS Radio. And you just heard Only a Shadow by The Cleaners from Venus, Escape from Nebula M Space Hunter by Daikaiju, Flying Saucer Attack by The Rosillos, Where's Captain Kirk by Spiz Energy, and I Disappear by The Faint. Songs about Star Trek are very abundant. If you're not familiar, there was a time in my life where the original series was about the only thing I would watch. There's also a sequel to that song called Spock's Missing, and it's very emotional if you're at all interested. Real quick, I just want to remind you, if you're interested in joining WPTS Radio, you can join us at our meet and greet today from 3 to 5 p.m. in room 411 of the William Pitt Union. Prospective members will have the opportunity to meet and talk to directors of each department, so no worries if you don't know which department to join. But for now, we're going to get back into the nerdy, spacey tunes by yours truly. 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
0: Okay. Well, what do you want?
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Hello, hello. You are listening to the Brains of the Operation here on WPTS Radio. And you just heard Revolve Around You by Pinch, Don't Sleep by Sugar Plastic, Who Made the Man by Uranium Club, and Graycell Green by Ned's Atomic Dustbin. Now, this is kind of awkward. This is usually the part of the show where I talk about everybody's favorite hockey team, the Pittsburgh Penguins. But for some reason, they haven't played a game in months. I don't know if anybody knows why. I keep turning on my TV at 7 on Thursdays, and it's just this like other sport. They're not on the ice, and they're throwing this ball around, and they keep losing. So if anybody knows anything about that, please let me know. But enough about sports. 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
1: Tonight I'm all alone in my room. I'll go insane if you won't

Hello, you are listening to the Brains of the Operation on WPTS Radio, and you just heard Pluto Drive by The Creatures, Astroplane by the Modern Lovers, I Want My Minutes Back by Snapped Ankles, and Ruby by The Apples in Stereo. Where would I be without a Modern Lovers song? I was lucky enough to see Jonathan Richman in concert last spring. And it was the most succinct concert I've ever been to. It was just over an hour. And I think every concert should be like that. Real quick, looking at the weather, it's currently 76 degrees and cloudy outside. We're going to get up to a high of 78 today with the sun coming out around 5. And then real quick, I just want to remind you that wherever you go, WPTS Radio is with you every step of the way. 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But for now, we're in the home stretch of the Brains of the Operation. I got about 10 minutes left for you. 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

Hello. You are listening to the Brains of the Operation here on WPTS Radio. And you just heard Mr. Understanding by Pete and the Pirates, The Decline and Fall of Me by Sparks, What Katie Did by The Libertines, and Out of This Place by Gov, that is G-U-V. But that's going to do it for today. Thank you so much for hanging out with me and listening to all these fun, nerdy, spacey tunes and coming with me on this journey. I hope you have a great rest of your day, a great weekend, and I will see you next week, same time, same place. This has been The Brains of the Operation on WPTS Radio.

It is August 27th. I'm Serenity Bunner, and this is your WPTS Radio News Update. The Lindsay Clancy murder trial in Massachusetts is nearing the end. Jurors are hearing closing arguments and legal instructions before deliberations begin. Clancy admits to strangling her three young children in 2023, but pleaded not guilty to three counts of first-degree murder. Dozens of Americans are among the roughly 1,000 people missing in Nepal after deadly flash flooding. The Nepal Tourism Board says over 500 tourists from 28 different countries are among the missing. The flood happened Wednesday when the collapse of a glacier sent a deadly wall of water through a mountain valley in the border region. A near total lunar eclipse is happening later tonight into tomorrow morning. All phases of the eclipse will be visible to those of us here in Pennsylvania and to most of the continental U.S., barring heavy cloud cover. Earth's shadow will start to cover the lunar surface shortly after 10:30 p.m., and the peak will come just before 12:15 a.m., when over 96% of the moon will be in shadow. The event will end around 3 a.m. I'm Serenity, and this has once again been your WPTS Radio News Update.

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3: Yay! It is I, DJ
2: and DJ M.
3: And we're back and better than ever.
2: Yes.
3: We're ready for the 2026-2027 school year.
2: Oh boy.
3: Oh boy. And yeah, things are doing pretty great. So might as well talk about the weather, because that's about the best thing out there right now.
2: Yeah.
3: We've got a nice 78 degrees outside. It's a little sunny. There are some clouds in the sky, but all around it's pretty beautiful. Watch out. Sometimes, you know, Pittsburgh, it's going to rain for a little bit, but it will always go away and then be sunny after. So keep your eye out for that, guys.
2: That is true. And so this week we're doing Sweden.
3: Sweden!
2: Yes, so we can talk more later about why we chose Sweden, but just know that's our country this week.
3: Yeah, it's pretty exciting. I really like the songs that we chose. Make sure to keep on listening. For anyone that is a new listener, we are Vital Murder, and we do a new country every single week. So these are all of, hopefully, your new favorite underrepresented Swedish artists you're about to hear.
2: Yes.
3: And how exciting is that? So
2: it's really exciting.
3: Yeah, keep on listening. And I hope you enjoy our show.
2: I hope you guys enjoy.

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1: That's a great idea, buddy.
2: Crank that.
3: Hello! I hope you all are enjoying Vital Murder so far. Yeah, we have some pretty awesome Swedish songs.
4: Yes.
3: And I guess our diehard fans have been wondering, where have we been for the last 3 months?
4: And it's a mystery, really.
3: It's a mystery, but we're here to solve that mystery. And it's a little something I like to call summer break.
4: Yeah.

0: Yes. So, Becca, what did you do this summer?
1: It was the summer of bummer. Not in a bad way. I just bummed around. It was very great. Went to Ireland.
0: Ooh.
1: Hello. Very fun. It was pretty much the best experience of my life, and I got to listen to the songs from our Ireland show that we did last semester, so it's really full circle. And DJM, how about you?
0: Well, my summer was interesting. I worked at a summer camp, and, you know, I was a camp counselor with 5- and 6-year-olds, and, like, 20 of them, and, you know, it was definitely an experience. There were definitely some kids that they were just energetic, and, you know, there were some incidents, but it was all good.
1: I heard there was one incident with wet pants.
0: Yeah, a kid did maliciously, it was terrible. We don't have to talk about that.
1: We don't have to talk about that, but I'm proud of us for making it through those 3 hot summer months away from our lovely city of Pittsburgh.
0: Yeah, we really miss Pittsburgh.
1: Yeah, but now we're back, and we're better than ever, and we got some amazing songs coming up. And first, we have a little announcement for you guys.
0: Yeah, so if you guys are interested in joining WPTS Radio, then join us at our meet and greet tomorrow from 3 to 5 p.m. in room 411 of the William Pitt Union. Prospective members will have the opportunity to meet and talk to directors of each department, so no worries if you don't know which department to join.
1: Well, isn't that just amazing? Now, let's get back to our show.

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4: Hello and welcome back. I'd like to do a little shout out to Andrew for the last song. And yeah.
5: Shout out Andrew. Also, shout out Rachel. It's your birthday tomorrow.
4: Yes, happy birthday. We had a very exciting announcement of not only are we co-hosts.
5: Not only that.
4: But this year, we are roommates.
5: Yeah, we live in the same house.
4: We are homeowners, kind of. We're leasing.
5: Yes.
4: It's been a pretty great experience so far. I don't know about you, but I'm having a ball.
5: Yeah, I would say it's pretty good. I like our house a lot. And it's just so great getting to live with dear Becca.
4: Aw. Dear Julia. And we also have little kittens, kind of. They're just cats, and they come up to us on the porch. And that's just about the most beautiful thing ever.
5: Yeah, they, like, roam the street, and they're really nice. They have, like, name tags and flea collars.
4: Lola, Luna, Halloumi.
5: Yeah, we gotta find the other. There's more that we, like, have seen.
4: I think there's five to six total.
5: There's a lot of them.
4: Very nice. But yeah, I want to hear about your first week back at school. How was it?
5: You know, it was good. It was definitely an adjustment because I have 4 hour and 15 long classes on Tuesday and Thursday.
4: Youch.
5: So it's just a lot of class. Mm-hmm. But I would say, like, I feel like it's going well enough. I'm also taking Orgo, so, like, that's a little scary.
4: Mm-hmm.
5: But, like, I think I'm doing okay.
4: I'm glad that you're doing okay. I am lucky to have a pretty easy schedule, so I'm trying to be productive outside of that. So far, it's going a little too well. You know, I'm being a little bit too productive. I'm getting a little tired already. It's only been a week. But you live and you learn.
5: Yeah, Becca just, she just gives herself too many activities.
4: Yeah, but isn't that what life is about? Am I right?
5: Right.
4: Ah.
5: Okay. Well, we're going to get back to the music. And yeah, we hope you guys enjoy.

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1: 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I thought we were having a nice
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4: Hello, and welcome back to Vital Murder.
5: Hello.
4: So, we wanted to talk a little bit about why we chose Sweden. So, the reason we chose Sweden is honestly not very complicated. One, it's a cool country, obviously, and it has a lot of interesting culture and all that. But also, my friend Izzy, shout out Izzy. She is Swedish, and she has brought me things from Sweden and told me many cool things about Sweden. And her mom is really, really nice. She's from Sweden. And yeah, so I thought I would do it because love Izzy.
5: Love. I really like Sweden. I don't know much about it, but I learned a lot about it this week. And I also learned some fun facts. So it's time for everyone's favorite segment of Vital Murder. The first thing we have, 300,000 to 400,000 wild moose roam the country's forest. Who knew that Sweden had that many moose?
4: And moose are huge. Like,
5: they're giant.
4: Oh, yeah.
5: They're
4: people
5: terrifying.
4: Don't know how big they are.
5: And they make crazy sounds, which I was going to play a sound, but I actually couldn't find one. So, you can look that up if you would like.
4: Yes.
5: Alfred Nobel, who the Nobel Prize is named after, who invented dynamite, is from Sweden. So
4: yes,
5: we would not have the Nobel Prizes without Sweden as a country. Pretty interesting.
4: Mm-hmm.
5: Our final fun fact is that Sweden has a law which gives everyone the freedom to access, walk, hike and camp on any land as long as they do not damage nature.
4: That would not work in America.
5: You know,
4: people
5: yeah.
4: would take advantage. But you know what?
5: If you travel to Sweden, you can do those things.
4: Yes.
5: And I think that that's very cool and very interesting.
4: I agree. Now, before we get back to the music, we do just want to let you know that wherever you go, WPTS Radio is with you every step of the way, even without a physical radio. 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
5: Okay, that is it for us as of now. We still have another hour left of our show, so I hope you enjoy.
4: Yes,

0: Don't you hate car dependency? 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
1: 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Aww.

0: Welcome back. And boy, do we have a little story for you guys.
1: We have quite the story. I'll start because I was awake before Becca. This story starts off with me feeling the ground beneath me, or the floor. That's what my dad would tell me to say. Ground is outside, floor inside. The floor beneath me starts shaking. And I'm like, that's weird. And I hear like construction sounds outside. So I look outside. They're just like, they have like a crane thing with like a jackhammer attached to it. They're just like, they basically were like jackhammering into the ground, and then they took the manhole, not just the manhole cover, like the whole like square like piece of sidewalk above the manhole, just out. Just like took it
0: they
1: out.
0: They created a sinkhole.
1: Then they continued to jackhammer into the ground, and our street is cobblestone. So they were just
0: a cobblestone, and they just killed all the cobblestones.
1: Yeah, they just like, there's a giant hole there now. I think they filled it in partially with gravel, but ooh, that was fun to wake up to.
0: It was crazy. It was at 8 in the morning.
1: It was like
0: right outside my bedroom, which yes. is also where Julia's bedroom is. But the worst thing is that I look out there, there's a sinkhole. It's just comically large. Comically loud. And all of the men there just cannot quite understand how to work a crane.
1: They were, for like maybe 5, 10, 15 minutes, I don't know how long, they were just trying to figure out how to get gravel from the truck with the crane into the hole.
0: And you will not believe how many men it took to do that.
1: It took a long time.
0: And yeah, we were looking out our window. It was like our TV show was on. It was very entertaining. But boy, was that loud.
1: It was loud. It was definitely not really fun to wake up to, but it was entertaining to watch.
0: Yeah.
1: So glad they're, you know, doing construction, I guess, if it's, you know, renovating something important.
0: Surely there's a reason. Wish it wasn't so early in the morning, but happens.
1: Yes, and it will be going on until at least Monday.
0: Yay!
1: Yippee! So, yeah, that was our little story about the construction.
0: Now we have a special announcement. Are you a Pitt student for this upcoming semester? 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
1: Now, yes, join.
0: Yes, and now we're going to head back to our show. Keep on listening.
1: Yes.

0: 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You could say we've got lots of DJs. I'm from Pittsburgh. That's all right. But, let me just say, I'm going to get up close and personal with a pair of headphones. But let me just say this. They'll be playing WPTS radio. Are you looking to discuss your community with other Oakland residents? 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
1: Ben?
0: Ben, should I listen to WPTS radio?
1: Yes.
0: Ben, should I touch that dial?
1: No.
0: But what if I want to listen to corporate radio instead? Whatever you say, Ben.
2: Hello, Vital Murders!
3: Hello.
2: Let's talk weather.
3: Yes.
2: It is a nice, balmy 77 degrees out. Feels like 76. You know, that's a pretty great temperature, I'd say.
3: Yes. I mean, it says cloudy, but from where I'm looking at the Cathedral of Learning.
2: Clouds right now.
3: Yeah, so it looks pretty nice to me.
2: We've got a UV index of 5. Let's keep that in mind, you know?
3: Yeah.
2: Go outside, soak up that sun.
3: But maybe wear some sunscreen.
2: And some sunglasses.
3: Yes. Oh my God. That's a thing that is like really relevant to me actually, because every single day I go outside and it's so bright and I just like, I have the sunglasses I wear. They look a little silly.
2: No, I like your sunglasses.
3: No, like I just can't walk around campus like that.
2: Oh my God. They're too good.
3: And I forget them a lot.
2: Yeah. Normalize wearing sunglasses everywhere. In fact, let's wear them inside.
3: Well,
2: yeah.
3: Maybe.
2: Maybe.
3: So we do have a fun story before we go.
2: It's probably our last story for this show, but just listen next week, Friday 2 to 4, and you can hear even more.
3: Yes.
2: So this story surrounds our first family dinner.
3: First family dinner.
2: With our roommates. We had this beautiful idea for a family dinner planned, and I got my Instacart delivery. It was all set up to deliver at 5 p.m. It becomes 9:30.
3: Just hour by hour slowly.
2: And we were waiting on chicken broth.
3: Because we needed this chicken broth so that we could make pasta, because the pasta needed the chicken broth.
2: Which was delicious once it came, but we were just on our porch, chilling with the cats, waiting for Broth Man to get there. And poor guy, I don't know what was happening, but he was taking his sweet old time.
3: Very long.
2: Yeah, but all in all, at 10 p.m.,
3: the broth man came.
2: He came. We made really delicious chicken and pasta and green beans, and it was pretty beautiful. I think that that was one of a great memory that I will keep forever and ever.
3: I agree that it was one of the great memories that I'll I'll cherish forever and ever.
2: Yes, because that totally makes sense.
3: Yes. Okay, well, we're going to get back to the music. We have about half an hour left, so we hope you guys enjoy.
2: Yeah.

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1: 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It's the Cat's Meow.
0: Well, thank God it's not corporate radio. They always give me the heebie-jeebies. A total ragamuffin.

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Summer's fading. Summer's fading. Summer's fading. Summer's fading. Summer's fading. Summer's fading. Summer's fading. Summer's fading. Summer's fading. Summer's fading. Summer's fading. Summer's fading. Summer's fading. Summer's fading. Summer's fading. Summer's fading. Summer's fading. Summer's fading. Summer's fading. Summer's fading. Summer's fading. Summer's fading. Summer's fading. Summer's fading. Summer's fading. Summer's fading. Summer's fading. Summer's fading. Summer's fading. Summer's fading. Summer's fading. Summer's fading. Summer's fading. Summer's fading. Summer's fading. Summer's fading. Summer's fading. Summer's fading. Summer's fading. Summer's fading. Summer's fading. Summer's fading. Summer's fading. Summer's fading. Summer's fading. Summer's fading. Summer's fading. Summer's fading. Summer's fading. Summer's fading. Summer's fading. Summer's fading. Summer's fading. Summer's fading.

And that is how WPTS radio was invented.

it's Berg. You're listening to The Homestretch with DJ Shortstop. First episode of the year. Very glad to be here. It is currently 77 and mostly sunny. I would say it's even more than mostly here in Pittsburgh right now. The songs you just heard, first up to start was the intro from the album Glass Shutters by Sierra Online, and then the North Atlantic Garbage Patch by Dial Alaska. After that, our big baseball jam song there, Summer is Fading by Jim Capaldi. Very fitting. And then Gorgeous's, sort of spelled wrong there, Gorgeous's Apartment by God of War. New album there by two different bands collab. They're Gutting a Body of Water and another one. I forgot the other band right now. Sorry about that. But cool new album. And we also have, after that was The Springtime Reminds Me Of. And that's the name of the song by Touch Girl Apple Blossom. And that's also an album from this summer. And you'll hear some more of that in a second. But I hope you're enjoying this wonderful sunny day, listening to some music on WPTS Radio. Next up, we'll have some more sort of guitar, some lo-fi stuff, more like that God of War and Touch Girl Apple Blossom you just heard. So, get right back into the music. Got a great show for you tonight. Very, very college radio, very underground, what you guys are tuning in for. So, get ready. You're about to hear some wonderful stuff.

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Sorry, corporate radio, but I'll be underground today. You could say we've got lots of DJs. I'm from Pittsburgh. That's all right. But, let me just say, I'm gonna get up close and personal with a pair of headphones. But, let me just say this. They'll be playing WPTS Radio.

welcome back. You're, of course, listening to WPTS Radio. This is the home stretch. I'm your host, DJ Shortstop. And those songs you just heard, She Said, She Said by the Feelies, Beatles cover. Actually, I'll start at the beginning. Sorry. First thing you heard there was Tell by Touch Girl Apple Blossom again. Then it was Defeater. No, sorry. My goodness. Then it was You Worked Your Miracle Part 1 by Chuck Bynum. Then it was Defeater by God of War. Then Crazy by the Afghan Whigs. Then She Said, She Said, Beatles cover by the Feelies. So, big mix there. Some stuff from 70s, 80s, 90s. And some stuff from just this summer that I hope you enjoyed. And we're going to get into another new album that I quite enjoyed. It's called Sweeping Promises by You Say I Romanticize. It's got like an older post-punk sound. So I'll play that and some other things that are similar in different ways, of course, as we do here on the home stretch. And before we get into that, here's some messages from the station. If you are a Pitt student this upcoming semester, feel free to join WPTS Radio. 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So, we got a lot of stuff going on, including this great show right here. So, coming up next is the band You Say I Romanticize. They're from Boston originally, then they moved to Kansas. So, I guess they thought Kansas was better than Boston. I don't know. I haven't been to Kansas. But they have. So, that's what you'll hear next. Please stay tuned. And, you know, have a great day.

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This week on Campus Roundtable, new staff is interviewing the Pitt Program Council. 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

That was some very energetic music there. All right, you're listening to The Home Stretch with DJ Shortstop on WPTS Radio. Those songs you just heard, first one there was Accent by Sweeping Promises, their newest album, You Say I Romanticize. I got those mixed up before. Sorry about that. And after that was Black Eye by Discount, little punk band from the, well, like pop punk more so, I would say, from the late 90s. And then Pleasantries by Sap from their newest album, Erasure, that just came out in April, more Nirvana grunge-esque. And then another grunge song after that by Jowdy from Venezuela. That song was $3 Bill. And after that, another Sweeping Promises song, Shooting Shadows. And that was our aggressive set that we have here on the home stretch. But we're going to chill back out and we're going to go back in time. That's right, it's the back in time set on the home stretch. There's going to be some 70s sort of prog rock, soft rock, things like that. More Jim Capaldi, like you're at the top of the show. So that'll be pretty cool. And I'll tell you more about that after we hear it, of course. But for right now, it is still 77, mostly sunny in Pittsburgh. Beautiful summer night. One of the last here. Well, you got till September 21st, but you know, September, not really the summer. It's up to interpretation, I think. So, here's some more music. Hope you enjoy it. Have a very good rest of your evening. And stay tuned.

Pittsburgh International Jazz Festival returns for its 16th year. 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
0: Oh,
2: wait, I never thought of that before.
0: Right. So
2: you're
0: correct.
2: So right, man. I've never thought of that.

What an epic tale that song tells. Wow. So those three songs there. She's So Hard to Shake by Kavas Jute, an Australian prog rock band. And then Lowrider by Jim Capaldi. And then Brother Eddie by Skylark. And that was our special 70s set here on the home stretch with DJ Shortstop. Hope you enjoyed those songs. They're pretty awesome. And what we have coming up next is going to be, since this is the first show back of the semester, we're going to hear some classics of the show, some songs that the airwaves have sorely missed here in Pittsburgh, Pennsylvania. But before that, I want you to know WPTS Radio is everywhere. Wherever you go, WPTS Radio is with you every step of the way. 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Everything you would need is on WPTSradio.online, of course. So, coming up next, we're going to play some wonderful classics of the show. Before that, quick song by this artist you're hearing behind my voice right now. Play some more of that for you. And then we'll get into some wonderful fun rock tracks like you're used to on the home stretch. Some Jellyfish, some The Gravel Pit. And yeah, I'll tell you more about them after. So stay tuned. You're listening to WPTS Radio.

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listening to the home stretch with DJ Shortstop. The songs you just heard. Up first was Bending Pixels by Sierra Online. That's the artist you're hearing right now as well. Get my mic up here. Here we go. After that was New Mistake by Jellyfish. After that was New Haven. No, sorry. After that was Lucky 4 by Indoc Sequencer. Really great track by a small artist. Came out a little over a year ago now, I think. But I love playing it on the show. It's pretty cool. Then New Haven by The Gravel Pit. And then Telekinesis by Lemon Demon. Early Lemon Demon. You know, his vocals, you might not have liked them, but I think the songwriting's good. And that's okay. Because we listen to songs on the home stretch to see if you'll like them and to have fun. And that's what we've done here today. But it's time to wrap it up. This is going to be our last set coming up here. I'll play some more Sierra Online for you. A little bit of a live Ween recording. And two more smaller artists that I won't get to mention at the end because it's the last mic break. So an artist called At, an artist called Keats, which I've played a song of theirs before. But they're both pretty mellow. Some pretty chill-out songs to end the show. But we'll also play one more. Sweeping Promises song before that. So, hope you enjoyed the show. There won't be one next week. I've got some fittingly baseball-related matters to attend to. As I am DJ Shortstop, in case you forgot. So I'll see you in 2 weeks. Always stay tuned to WPTS for the best underground and underrepresented artists. And thank you so much for listening. Hope you had a great day. Hope you have a great rest of your night. And I'll see you. See you on the other side. Stay tuned.

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0: Are you a good roommate? Even if you're very good friends, it's still important to know when to set boundaries and to be respectful of other people's possessions. Clean up after yourself and don't use their things without permission, because not everybody wants to share their toothbrush. So the next time your roommate has something that you want to use, just ask first. After all, isn't that what you would want them to do for you?
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0: It's been sweet, been us two, it's finna be three. When I'm holding you, it's finna be we.
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0: On the same page, going at the same speed. See, I'm ready to grow, just feeling real greedy. You giving all of you, I want you all.

twisted, baby, I'm thankful. 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All of our flicks gon' have to change the frame and the frames too. And when I chase our young and new,

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1: Shh. Quiet. Do you hear that?
0: What? The monotonous elevator music? Yes. Isn't it lovely?
1: No, it's horrendous. Turn that thing off. Here, plug this in.
0: What's this? It sounds nothing like I've ever heard before. I've never been more pleased to do my job.
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0: As the weather gets warmer, Bakery Square is breaking out the big screen with their summer movie nights. Interested individuals can bring blankets and lawn chairs to the Bakery Square courtyard every Sunday at 7 p.m. to join in on the fun. 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
1: No, no, this is fun. I just didn't think it'd be all underground and underrepresented artists. Yeah, this is WPTS Radio.